0: Cruise FM.
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2: It's been 24 hours. You could have bought me flowers. You know I ain't been happy. Maybe call me in an hour. Do you wish it was her though?

Муз-ФМ. From hot new talent to the world's biggest DJs. That's right. Let's go! This is Spinning Sessions. Yo, what is happening? And welcome to a brand new edition of Spinning Sessions. My name is Greg Jake, and this is episode number 681 already. This week, we're moving through a stacked selection of new releases, club-driven cuts, melodic moments, and later on in the show, an artist spotlight on Steve Chris. But let's kick it off with Joshua Robbie and Dottie. This is a smooth vocal record to ease us into the hour. It is Addicted to You on

was Tiesto and Olivia Sebastianelli with Don't Lose Your Head, bringing another standout moment here to the mix on Spin and Sessions. Now let's hand it over to you as we get into our fan requests. And this week we have Rafi with Mine Forever.

0: week's episode. That was Blaster Jacks with Arriba on Maximize Records. A massive finish to this episode. And that's going to do it for this edition of Spinning Sessions. Thank you so much for tuning in. And make sure that you follow us at Spinning Records and at Spinning Sessions for all the new music, the fresh releases, and everything spinning. We'll be back with a brand new episode for you next week. Until then, turn it up, keep it loud, and adios.
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